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1: What if I told you that I love you? Would you tell me that you love me back?

przyszłość noga, bo what if I told you that I love you? 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